I know if you could hear me, you would say, there are always two sides of the story. You're so right. Here's mine. I cannot live without you.

Maybe I've said words that I really didn't mean. But I know, every day, when a man does wrong,

0: genau wie ihr es mögt. Harmony plus eure Lieblingshits der 90er. Harmony.
1: You know, I've been trying to get it through this fixed color mind that sometimes your nightmare turns into your

0: Harmony plus 90er, weil ihr einfach mehr Kulthits braucht.
1: You know, I've been trying to get it through this fixed color mind that sometimes your nightmare turns into your